They make half-cut tunes and cracky hands holding a toolbox and a baby bonsai tree. Coffee steam from the thermos slips down the aisle, past the flamingo pink purse, clutched in the grip of a Tyson.

Life looks every day up. 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No way lighter, still I fuck my 28th up. 1998, my family had the Acura. Oh, the legend. Capitally 6 discs and a changer. Back when Boswell and Percy had it active. Couple bishops in the city building mansions. Oh, the reverend. Preaching self-made millionaire status. When we could

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Black

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If you've been crossed up by hoodoo, voodoo, the wizard or the lizard, you got family trouble, man trouble, woman trouble, no life is a rubber. You're looking for a true friend or a true lover, or if you've been living undercover, well, I'm coming to your town to break it all down and help you with all of this. I'm looking to help you find bliss. One day, a one way, can't miss. 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Just like Joshua and the famed walls of Jericho, I'm here to tear down the institution. God spoke to me, said, listen to me.

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You will be doubted by all the unbelievers on all of the trainings I'm addressing. But you must tell seven friends. You must first bring seven friends. And don't be selfish and keep this all to yourself and don't eat shellfish. Hate is trying to take someone else's love for yourself. But I'm here to tell you that love is trying to help someone else. I realize that you have tried and tried and are just about ready to give up. But I got good news for you.

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I have a special financial blessing that once I have placed in your hand. Yeah, I want you to begin using this blessing.

0: I don't care what anyone says. Having feelings for a man is embarrassing. God gave me the power to love women, and I genuinely just caught myself finding dandruff on this guy's t-shirt collar sexy.
1: Let's go!

I speak to the spirits, and the spirits tell you to shut your damn mouth.